0: It's 100 and hell outside, though. Oh, shout out to everybody with no air. Listen, you're going to make it, okay? You got 4 more months. 4 more months. I'm praying for you. All right. And I'm praying for a winner. Hello.
1: Hi, am I caller 19?
0: You are caller 19, boo.
1: Hell yeah.
0: A pair of tickets, Six Flags, California's Great America, over 50 rides, roller coasters, kid-sized fun, Planet Snoopy.
1: Yes, I love it.
0: Who is this?
1: This is Kiyoshi.
0: Kiyoshi, what are you doing this Friday, boo? What you doing?
1: Right now, I'm about to go get an oil change.
0: Okay. Adulting.
1: Yes.
0: Boo.
1: Exactly.
0: Tomato, tomato.
1: That part.
0: Well, you can go be a big kid at Six Flags, California's Great America, Kiyoshi. Just let them know who's giving you the ultimate summer escape.
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Every time I'm out, why she stressing me? You call her Stephanie, I call her Heffany. You call her Stephanie, I call her Heffany. You call her Stephanie, I call her Heffany.

for Memphis. What you know about me? Big G-L-O-N-A-G-L-E. 50,000 new Chanel, chop is free. And every time I pop out, you know I A-T-E-A.

Brian McKnight. We all thought he was this sweet and innocent guy, so he made that one song. Y'all know the song, the P song. Y'all know, yeah. Google it if you don't know what I'm talking about. Brian, what? And DJ Mustard turns 36 today. If it's your 21st birthday, you know what you should do? Go to 2900 East Desert Inn. That is Hardeen Premium Cannabis Dispensary. You're gonna give them.

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0: Let's get the party started. 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
1: lovers,
0: like, wait,
1: five.
0: Let me ask your pardon. This ain't Gucci, this is Prada, darling. If

Friday Five. It went by so fast today. That's because I know you were having fun. I know I was having fun. Just Jordan, you were definitely having fun doing your big one, sir. Ooh. Make sure you follow my guy, Just Jordan, on all platforms. So much winning still on the way. I have that $50 Hardin gift chip. Plus, I'm going to announce the weekend and your very last ultimate summer escape is with the rock star DJ D-Money after 7 o'clock. Yeah, if you're still stuck in traffic and you're anywhere near 2900 East Desert Inn, you can call skirt, skirt, and get off. We'll get your mind right. I mean, it's Friday, right? You ain't got no job, you know? Might as well, Craig. Okay, Vegas, we love you. More winning on the way. Stay right there. It's at 975.

0: 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I'm about to make a bad.
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3: Look out for scattered debris downtown at the Spaghetti Bowl. Interstate 11 southbound, that's near the 15 freeway. Crashes at 11 south at Southern Rancho. Nellis at Charleston, that one's in the early stages. Injury incidents, Walnut at Cary. Ford Apache at Hacienda. And you're delayed, 215 north at Far Hills. 11 south at the Rainbow Curve and eastbound Sahara at Industrial. Now you're up to date with on-time traffic.
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1: Puff, puff, pass.
0: Who is this?
1: This is Matt.
0: Matt, $50 Harden gift chip. Get a little elevated.
1: Yeah, that's what I'm talking about. 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
0: You know, plus, we gonna get your weekend all the way right. It is an Octane Tour weekend. Don Toliver will be at the MGM Grand Garden Arena Friday, July 3rd. And before I get out of here at 7 o'clock, I have a pair of tickets. 7 o'clock is literally minutes away. The motion is right here on Hot

0: your chance to win 10 times Monday through Saturday. 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

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High 975, that is Win on Top of Win, another one right now. 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He will be at the MGM Grand Garden Arena Friday, July 3rd. I know this is going to sell out. Don Toliver, July 4th weekend, Las Vegas. 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A pair of tickets to see Don Toliver. July.

0: On the highway and I'm thinking of another. On the highway and
1: that 19 K carpet.
0: Uniting.
1: Yeah.
2: You are. Why you think I was singing to you? I was singing Don Toliver to you to get you ready, girl.
1: Girl, we have sang together before because you got me Mount Mario tickets last year. This year,
2: wow.
1: I'm a serial winner. Brittany.
2: Brit.
1: I'm excited.
2: And it's July 4th weekend. What? It's about to be a movie. Like, are you serious? What?
1: It's a whole mood. Absolutely. Bring all of that energy.
2: You got it, baby. You want the energy? It's still going. Your last ultimate summer escape coming up with rock star DJ D Money on Hot 9.

0: Friday night. Did you get that call?
1: I definitely didn't get that call. I got a couple texts, though. What did it say? I got a text! So, yeah, I turned it on. I'm back in.
0: What? Yeah, I'm back in.
1: I was like, yo, last season was too much.
0: It was so much, but it got me. I'm
1: here too. All right, real quick, gotta say happy birthday to Chad. What's up, all the Geminis? And I gotta shout out to my round HB from the HBL, ATL in the building, and all of the ATL black accountants. Shouty. All of the black accounts in the city.
0: Oh, are they?
1: For the convention, yeah. Oh, that they just wrapped up. Yeah.
0: Hold on, wait a minute.
1: Oh, see, here you go. trying to get one of them brothers to
0: crunch the numbers, baby.
1: Yeah, definitely a lot of crunching. All right, baby, stay right here. Got your weekend details after we pay these bills. Plus, you know what it is. The last Ultimate Summer Escape Family 4-Pack. SeaWorld. You know, I'm just going to say it today.
0: Oh,
1: normally, I make them wait. All right? SeaWorld. Yeah, SeaWorld, beautiful San Diego. All that sort of way. Don't go anywhere. We made it to the weekend.
0: We did. Vegas, I will see you on Sunday for the Sunday reset. I'm going to go get my numbers crunched.
1: Oh, boy.
0: Okay, leaving you with J. Cole.
1: Got a text.
0: Hello. I need a chat. I know you got a

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6: The Vegas Golden Knights were about to take a commanding 2-0 lead in the Stanley Cup Final when they blew a 2-goal lead in the final 10 minutes in North Carolina. After a controversial play nullified a Golden Knights go-ahead goal, they had to rely on Mark Stone netting the equalizer with about a minute and a half remaining and their own net empty in favor of the extra attacker. But 4 minutes into overtime, Carolina scored the game winner to even the series. VGK still has home ice advantage. The next two will be played at the Fortress beginning tomorrow night. Major League Baseball arrives in the Vegas Valley a couple of years early. The Athletics will play 6 home games at Las Vegas Ballpark next week. They'll open a 3-game series against the Milwaukee Brewers on Monday. The Colorado Rockies will be here next weekend. The Las Vegas Aces are back in action tomorrow to host the Golden State Valkyries at Michelob Ultra Arena. Tip goes up at noon.
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23: 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Turn up. Drop some of that new ish.

0: Hey, once again, shout out to my round HB from the ATL, all the black accountants in the city, 975. We made it to the weekend. D-Money 320-5834. Speaking of the weekend, it is an Octane Tour weekend. Shout out to Don Tolliver. He'll be out here July 3rd, 4th of July weekend at the MGM Grand Garden Arena. I got a pair of tickets to check that out. And the final family four-pack to the Ultimate Summer Escape. That's right. SeaWorld. Okay, it's the last one, so let me go ahead and get you hooked up. SeaWorld down in San Diego, okay? Get you that family four-pack to ride out there and have the experience of the summer. Stay right here with your boy, rolling all the way until midnight. Shout out to everybody if they're still in that traffic. You know, it's a Friday night in Vegas, the entertainment capital of the world. D-Buddy, your night show on a Friday. Vegas, let's go.
1: Let's get the party started. 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That's when I knew that your heart was scarring. Friends to lovers need a part to star in. Like, wait, babe, let me

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1: Yeah, I am.
0: Kids putting you to work.
1: Man, you hear them in the background. I just got off work, clocked out to clock in, man.
0: Oh, yeah, kids don't care nothing about that. Don't worry, I got it covered up. SeaWorld, I'll let you know what time I'm doing it a little bit later on the show. 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
1: Okay, man, I appreciate you, brother.
0: All right, Vegas, I got that new Drake coming up for you right here. 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

0: League is coming to Vegas, and we are blowing out tickets starting this Monday. 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
1: Happy Friday. Is the ultimate summer thing over, or am I too early?
0: You're a little bit too early. So it's not over, but it's not time yet. You feel me?
1: Okay. Yeah.
0: How you doing tonight?
1: Good, how are you?
0: I'm better now that you called your boy. Ultimate Summer Escape is on the way, okay? Keep your radio right here.
1: Okay.

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2: Hot 975. Yeah.

That is still Drake 2 off of the radio. Your night show, D Money, 3205-824. Happy Friday. Now, how do y'all mess up going to the mall? Apparently, officials at the Meadows Mall said they will impose a curfew that will be implemented for guests 17 and younger starting this Sunday, June the 7th at 3 p.m. They are requiring minors to be accompanied by a supervised adult age 21 years of age and older. What are you supposed to do this summer if you can't be at the mall as a teen after 3 o'clock? Anyway, stay right here in Vegas. You know I got a loaded show. It is an Octane Tour weekend. Don Toliver will be in the city July the 3rd with the boys Shabibi and the rest of the squad. They'll be at the MGM Grand Garden Arena. I'll do those tickets inside the 8 o'clock hour. The Ultimate Summer Escape. We'll do that inside your Takeoff Mix after 9 o'clock. And I got to send a big happy birthday shout out to my round Chai in the city. What's up, girl? All the Geminis, y'all have a happy birthday today, all right? Tonight's show, the rock star DJ D-Money. Keep it locked, Vegas. 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Happy Friday.

Ladies and gentlemen, enjoy your weekend. But Monday morning, we are hooking you guys up with the NBA Summer League. Brought to you by the Las Vegas Diamond Arena. All the details is right here starting at 6 a.m. Monday morning. Let's go!

is a staple right here in Vegas, and we got the most tickets in the city, hands down. All right, the NBA Summer League blowout brought to you by the Las Vegas Diamond Arena. 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All right, and sign up to win. Two winners picked daily with the morning liftoff. Shout out to the boy. Just incredible. All right, Vegas. Hour number two is coming up on a Friday night in Vegas. I got those tickets to go. Check out that boy Don Toliver, the Octane Tour, sliding out here July the 3rd. I'm loaded. And this basketball game is crazy. The Knicks are up in the fourth quarter. I'll keep you updated on the score. It is 97-5. New Daddy Yankee. Tank.

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5: Major League Baseball arrives in the Vegas Valley a couple of years early. The Athletics will play 6 home games at Las Vegas Ballpark next week. They'll open a 3-game series against the Milwaukee Brewers on Monday. The Colorado Rockies will be here next weekend. The Las Vegas Aces are back in action tomorrow to host the Golden State Valkyries at Michelob Ultra Arena. Tip goes up at noon. The Vegas Golden Knights were about to take a commanding 2-0 lead in the Stanley Cup Final when they blew a 2-goal lead in the final 10 minutes in North Carolina. After a controversial play nullified a Golden Knights go-ahead goal, they had to rely on Mark Stone netting the equalizer with about a minute and a half remaining and their own net empty in favor of the extra attacker. But 4 minutes into overtime, Carolina scored the game winner to even the series. VGK still has home ice advantage. The next two will be played at the Fortress beginning tomorrow night.
0: The Vegas Sports Report, brought to you by UNLV.
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1: Don't worry, NBA Summer League, we are blowing out the tickets starting this Monday. 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I know you guys are waiting for the ultimate summer escape. I got a family four-pack to SeaWorld San Diego. Your last one, we'll do it after 9 o'clock. Decided to take off and make those Octane Tour tickets for Don Tolliver. It's going to be July 3rd at MGM Grand Garden Arena. Got those coming up this hour, plus advanced screening to see the movie Disclosure Day. Do that in two songs, all right?

0: What's up?
1: I already got my family 4-pack, so I'm just calling to check in. Okay.
0: Look at somebody got hooked up. Ooh, where we going?
1: We're going to Legoland. I actually been there before. They have like little cities built out of Legos, and they have Vegas built there too. It's pretty dope.
0: Yeah, I know the weather gonna be way nicer out there than it is right here. It's hot.
1: They even have a water slide. Don't play with it. Listen. You said in 2 songs you were going to do the SeaWorld tickets.
0: I'm doing movie passes in 2 songs.
1: Because I know you be having the people wait. I'm trying to help my brother out. Listen, y'all not listening, and I text you, call now, call now, call now. I already like at least met you halfway. The rest are you players.
0: You did your job, right?
1: I did my job. That's why I'm proudly going to go to Legoland. I did my job. I was trying to help out others.
0: That's all we can do is help each other out. Well, yeah, it's coming up. I'm going to do it inside of your takeoff mix after 9, okay?
1: Okay, I'm going to let him know. I'm still locked in. I'm still paying attention, but I'm going to let him know. Lock in, pay attention.
2: 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Hot 975.
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out that new young Miami right here on your radio. I don't know what I blinked, and the Spurs was now up by two. With a little bit under a minute left, I'll keep you guys updated on games. Ooh, Jalen Brunson just tied it. Nail biter. Right now, time to get my first win of the night. I got advanced screen advances to check out the movie Disclosure Day. See it before everybody else, June 8th, AMC Times Square Theater. That boy Jason Brunson, talk about motion. Let's find my first win of the night, Vegas.

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1: Can I call 19?
0: Yeah, you bet. Let's go to the movies.
1: Yeah! Awesome!
0: Advanced screening passes to see Disclosure Day. See it before everybody else. June 8th, AMC Town Square Theaters.
1: The Town Square Theaters, awesome. Thank you so much.
0: You know it. Who you want to win the game, the Spurs or the Knicks?
1: The Knicks.
0: Oh, well, you know it. It's tied up. Jalen Brunson just tied it, all right? I'll keep you up to date on the score. Keep listening. Hold tight. I'm going to get your info in a second.
1: Thank you.
0: 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Octane Weekend, I got them on the way before 9 o'clock. So keep it locked.

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24: What I tell you about that dog? 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I told you the dog was hungry. I told you.

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They win by 1 point at the last second. The alien Victor Wembanyama misses that last.

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1: Hello?
0: So, yeah, you trying to see Don Toliver?
1: I am.
0: Let's go!
1: That's exciting.
0: Yeah, 19. This concert going to be lit.
1: I'm excited. I'm going to take my daughter with me.
0: Y'all real sisters. Y'all ain't mama daughter.
1: Absolutely. You right.
0: Yep, the Octane Tour, Don Toliver, shout out that boy, Shabibi, July 3rd, MGM Grand Garden Arena. They ain't gonna know who is who.
1: That's so exciting, guys.

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It's a whole bunch of little acronym shorts. 5'5", 130 pounds. You got white hair, brown eyes, a black hat. I don't know what a UNK.

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Right? Keep it locked right here on your station. This is I-97.5. 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
2: The Vegas Golden Knights were about to take a commanding 2-0 lead in the Stanley Cup Final when they blew a 2-goal lead in the final 10 minutes in North Carolina. After a controversial play nullified a Golden Knights go-ahead goal, they had to rely on Mark Stone netting the equalizer with about a minute and a half remaining and their own net empty in favor of the extra attacker. But 4 minutes into overtime, Carolina scored the game winner to even the series. VGK still has home ice advantage. The next two will be played at the Fortress beginning tomorrow night. Major League Baseball arrives in the Vegas Valley a couple of years early. The Athletics will play 6 home games at Las Vegas Ballpark next week. They'll open a 3-game series against the Milwaukee Brewers on Monday. The Colorado Rockies will be here next weekend. The Las Vegas Aces are back in action tomorrow to host the Golden State Valkyries at Michelob Ultra Arena. 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

0: You go with all these New York songs. 320-5834. Phone lines already going. What's up?
1: I'm trying to win them tickets, the family four pack. When are you guys giving them out?
0: You know I'm about to give them out in a few minutes. I got the last one. You're not ready.
1: I'm ready. I've been ready. What, you guys are gonna add 9:10?
0: Girl, you know you gotta keep your radio right here. Just listen. I'll tell you when to be calling 19.
1: Okay, I'll be listening.

0: to SeaWorld. All right, you guys want to get hooked up with that? I'll do it in about 5 minutes. All right, 5 minutes. Be calling 19. Win the last family four pack right here on High 97.5 on this Friday night. All right, that's my DJ, DJ Banks, the Rockstar DJ, D Money right here. We are live inside of your takeoff mix, rolling commercial free. 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

0: DJ Banks. See yourself inside the MGM Grand Garden Arena with Don Toliver performing that one. All right, that concert is going to be out of here. The Octane Tour. We got your tickets all weekend long. Another Bears on the way. But hey, look at these phone lines. I told them a time, and hey.
1: Hi, have you guys got your winner for the SeaWorld ticket?
0: Not yet. Are you ready to win?
1: I am.
0: Go ahead and hang up and call me right back. Caller 19 on a Friday. I hope it's you. 320-5834. All right, hit me up.
1: All right.
0: I'm just saying, the ultimate summer escape. Are you ready? We last family four pack. Wish me luck. Good luck to you.
2: Ladies and gentlemen,
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2: we

0: Great question.
1: I know. What is it?
0: I mean, they're in the finals right now.
1: Oh, the Spurs?
0: Oh, no, no, no. My team is up 2-0 right now.
1: Oh, okay.
0: And we going back to the city, to the town.
1: Yeah, y'all going back to Gotham City. So your favorite team is the Knicks. You know what's crazy? I swore up and down I was a Chicago Bull fan, and then Michael Jordan retired. So I don't really have a favorite NBA team. But I'll tell you what, if you do like NBA team, or if you just like basketball, period, the NBA Summer League is going to be coming out to Vegas, and we are blowing out NBA Summer League tickets. It is brought to you by our very own Las Vegas Diamond Arena. I see tomorrow's NBA stars today. We got your tickets starting this Monday 10 times throughout the day. All right, so keep the radio locked right here. Once again, NBA Summer League tickets blowing them out starting this Monday. 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I'm still going through the phone lines trying to find caller 19. That basketball game was crazy today. Knicks pulled it out by 1 point over the Spurs. All right. SeaWorld Family 4-Pack, the last Family 4-Pack to the Ultimate Summer Escape. I'm back to the phone lines trying to find my winner. Go ahead.

0: Las Vegas, this is your station 975. We call it the Takeoff Mix. And now you know, ever since school let out, we have been giving away family four packs of the hottest theme parks on the West Coast. We called it the Ultimate Summer Escape. Gave away tickets to Six Flags, Magic Mountain, Hurricane Harbor, Legoland, Sesame Place, Universal Studios Hollywood. And I have your last shot right now to go check out SeaWorld over in San Diego. Are you ready to escape?
1: Yes.
0: My last winner.
1: Yeah, I am. For real?
0: 19 on a Friday night.
1: Thank you so much, D-Money.
0: I know you are excited to get the kids outside, right?
1: So excited. We just been sitting in the house with nothing to do.
0: I know they've been on your helmet this whole time trying to get some, like, Mom, hit me up.
1: On my helmet. Talk about Mama, spin that. I don't
0: want to see it. 975's got it to spin for you, all right? SeaWorld, the ultimate summer escape. I got the last family four pack. Let's get you hooked up with it right here just for listening to your station.
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0: supervising adult, age 21 older. Come on, it's summer 2026. How do we get to the point where we can't be? How you supposed to knock something if you can't even be in the mall?
1: Kids just don't know how to get together and have fun.
0: I'm just saying, all right? We gotta do better, all right?
1: Yes.
0: 320-5834. Speaking of doing better, caller number 9, I got a $50 gift chip to go check out the homies Hardeen Premium Cannabis Dispensary. 2900 East Hazardine is that address. 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Banks, take us back to the mix.

0: Take off mix. Jen, are you ready?
1: Yes, I am.
0: Jen, you know we got to keep it smoky around here.
1: Sure do.
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0: 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And you did your thing getting the Knicks to 2-0 tonight.
2: Hey, man, it still ain't done.
0: Job not done, right?
2: Job definitely not done.
0: Got to go back to Gotham City. Shout out to you rolling out here tonight.
2: Shout out to Live, shout out to the city, you know. 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
0: That's right, Vegas. 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More Don Toliver tickets as we roll inside of this Octane weekend right here on High 97.5. And don't forget, blowing out NBA Summer League tickets. That's right. Forget just the Knicks and the Spurs. All the NBA teams will be doing their thing out here in Vegas. And we got your tickets to see tomorrow's NBA Stars today, brought to you by the Las Vegas Diamond Arena. All right, 10 o'clock hours coming up. 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DJ Banks, my brother, do me a favor. Take us home. 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

Edition of his new album 975 D1320584. Chris Brown's extended deluxe version of his latest album will be coming out June 19th. All right, so you know what to do. 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
17: 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I told you the dog would chase you. Top dog law. You see what the dog don't? Do you understand how he moves? Marketing that the dog is doing. Do you see him on TV?

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Ladies and gentlemen, enjoy your weekend. But Monday morning, we are hooking you guys up with the NBA Summer League. 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All the details is right here starting at 6 a.m. Monday morning. Let's go!

That's that new Jermaine Cole right here on your night show, Octane Weekend. 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All right, plus, don't forget, NBA Summer League, we are your plug. 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Stay tuned right here, Vegas, as we roll all the way until midnight. I'll take you through that.

all your night show. D-Money 320-5834. The alien Victor Wembanyama says he refuses to sign endorsement deals with soda companies because he doesn't want to, quote unquote, kill the kids. That's what his agent says. All right, well, hey, better quit turning that ball over. All right, Knicks up 2-0 over the Spurs, and Golden Knights game 3 right here at the Fortress T-Mobile Arena. You know we outside. Hurricanes ain't gonna know what hit them, right? 320-5834, you got your shout-outs and requests. That Octane Tour, we got your tickets all weekend long to see Don Tolliver at the MGM Grand Garden Arena, July 3rd, 4th of July weekend. It is your night show. Hold you down till midnight. Let's go.

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6: Major League Baseball arrives in the Vegas Valley a couple of years early. The Athletics will play 6 home games at Las Vegas Ballpark next week. They'll open a 3-game series against the Milwaukee Brewers on Monday. The Colorado Rockies will be here next weekend. The Las Vegas Aces are back in action tomorrow to host the Golden State Valkyries at Michelob Ultra Arena. Tip goes up at noon. The Vegas Golden Knights were about to take a commanding 2-0 lead in the Stanley Cup Final when they blew a 2-goal lead in the final 10 minutes in North Carolina. After a controversial play nullified a Golden Knights go-ahead goal, they had to rely on Mark Stone netting the equalizer with about a minute and a half remaining and their own net empty in favor of the extra attacker. But 4 minutes into overtime, Carolina scored the game winner to even the series. VGK still has home ice advantage. The next two will be played at the Fortress beginning tomorrow night.

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See you at the bar, you was hardly talking. That's when I knew that your heart was scarring. 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Like, wait, babe, let me.

Also, gotta show some love to Kaylin. Thank you so much for checking in. And got a shout out to Tamika. What's up, girl? You know the vibes. Keep it locked right here on your radio. You get any shout outs and requests, everybody celebrating birthdays out there, all you gotta do is hit your boy up. In the meantime, the latest from Drake.

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0: got your chance to win 10 times Monday through Saturday. 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
7: 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Told you the dog would bite. 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I told you the dog would take.

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And we are blowing out tickets starting this Monday with your morning show, Mike P, Lady G, and Lon Jesse. That's brought to you by the Las Vegas Diamond Arena. 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

18th, D-Money 975. Getting up out of here. Shout out my round HB on the check-in. Vegas, more Octane weekend. That's right. Don Tolliver will be out here in the city July the 3rd. We got your tickets all weekend long. All right. Shout out to my overnight crew and my Geminis. Happy birthday to you. Y'all be good. Y'all be safe. Jennifer, what's up, girl? It is High 97.5 D-Money. I am out.

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Ladies and gentlemen, enjoy your weekend. But Monday morning, we are hooking you guys up with the NBA Summer League. 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All the details is right here starting at 6 a.m. Monday morning. Let's go!

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But for the first time in a long time, she believed that one day she would again feel the sun. 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She must have faith in the seeds that are planted beneath the snow. 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

Ladies and gentlemen, enjoy your weekend. But Monday morning, we are hooking you guys up with the NBA Summer League. 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All the details is right here starting at 6 a.m. Monday morning. Let's go!

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1: Ladies and gentlemen, enjoy your weekend. 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All the details is right here starting at 6 a.m. Monday morning. Let's go!

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That's how we're doing it. 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
2: 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Miami. 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
3: 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Yeah.

I'm Nick Lombardi. Pull up in a space coupe on a link with Marty. I can actually afford to get a pink Bugatti. And yo, Nick, damn, you just do a hit with Gotti. That too, but my niggas send hits like Gotti. It's a rap like them things when I had a Versace. You my son, go and sit on a pod.

Ladies and gentlemen, enjoy your weekend. But Monday morning, we are hooking you guys up with the NBA Summer League. 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All the details is right here starting at 6 a.m. Monday morning. Let's go!

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4: 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I told you the dog was hungry. Told you the dog would bite. What I tell you, the dog would bite. I told you the dog would chase you. I told you the dog would chase you. Top dog law. You see what the dog doing? Do you understand how he moving? Do you see the marketing that the dog is doing? Do you see him on TV? Did you hear him on the radio? Did you see the challenge? That dog is hungry. Do you know the extent that he's willing to go to let y'all know? If you get into an accident, that you know exactly who to call. If you ever get hurt and it wasn't your fault, you know what to do.
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asking for the queen to buy some cameras in here. I'm a bad piece of savage, no comparison here. 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I'm

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0: Ladies and gentlemen, enjoy your weekend. But Monday morning, we are hooking you guys up with the NBA Summer League. 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All the details is right here starting at 6 a.m. Monday morning. Let's go!
1: JY, turn me up. Miami. 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
1: Yeah, Las Vegas, you already know what time it is. It's just incredible. And this is the top 20 celebrity countdown live here on Hot 97.5. Today, we're running through the biggest records in the country. The songs going crazy in the streets, inside the clubs, all over TikTok, and heavy in your headphones right now, okay? I got a special guest pulling up to the show. My dog, Dave, representing the UK, London, will be on the show with me today to talk about all the hits and everything he's got going on. So, Vegas, turn it all the way up. Let's kick the countdown off with DJ Khaled, Lil Baby, and Future. This song is called One of Them, coming in at song number 20 on Hot 97.5.
0: Yo.
2: Here's number 20.
4: 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We the best music. While they watching us win. Another anthem upon the. Yeah.

0: right, Vegas, it's time to get into song number 19. Shout out to Tyla and Zara Larsson. They got this one going crazy right now with She Did It Again. Fun fact about Tyla, she once said she records some of her best ideas as voice notes on her phone at like 3 a.m. in the morning. That 3 a.m. creative process, Tyla is just like the rest of us. Meanwhile, Zara Larsson is out here turning heartbreak into bangers. Down 3 spots this week, but still outside heavy, it's Tyla and Zara Larsson at song number 19 on the Top 20 Celebrity Countdown.
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0: Vegas, what's up? I'm Justin Credible on Hot 97.5. That was song number 19, Tyla and Zara Larsson with She Did It Again. All right, moving along on the countdown. You know, before Ludacris had success both in music and movies, did you know he also dominated the radio airwaves? Yeah, DJ Chris Lover Lover held down the airwaves for many years in Atlanta. Crazy. Well, my boy Luda is still succeeding, holding down the number 18 spot here on today's countdown. This song is called Pull Over, right here on Justin Credible's Top 20 Celebrity Countdown on Hot 97.5.
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0: 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I'm Justin Credible on Hot 97.5. Hey, this is the Top 20 Celebrity Countdown. Thank you for tuning in. Hey, today on the show, I got my homie from the UK, Dave, Mr. Raindance, joining me. For now, it's time to keep the countdown going. All right, let's go. Fun fact about Travis Scott. You know, he said he used to sleep in the studio for days chasing that perfect sound. Damn, that's dedication. Like, bro turned I'll Sleep When I'm Dead into a career plan. Vegas, let's turn it up. Checking in at song number 17 this week, Ye and Travis Scott with Father. Here we go.
1: What's up?
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1: Okay, Hot 97.5 is the station, and we're live in Las Vegas. All right, so if you're just tuning in, let's catch you up on what's made the countdown so far. Mm-hmm. DJ Audio Rock, break it down for the people, big dog.
2: Yes, sir. Okay, Justin, we have DJ Khaled with One of Them at number 20. Tyla and Zara Larsson with She Did It Again at number 19.
1: Dope song.
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1: Okay.
2: And Ye featuring Travis Scott with Father at number 17.
1: And now as we continue on, look at the boy Usher. He now has hit records across four different decades. Legendary run, dog. And my boy is on tour with Chris Brown. Okay, this is another hit off Kehlani's self-titled album, which is out now. Kehlani and Usher slide into the countdown at number 16 with Shoulda Never, right here on Hot 97.5. Let's go.
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0: right, so every week a different celebrity co-host with me, Justin Credible, here on the Top 20 Celebrity Countdown. You never know who's going to be stopping by the show. It's full of surprises, okay? Right now, I'd like to welcome the one and only Shad Moss, my boy Bow Wow. Legendary, been a superstar for too many years, man. I could talk to you about so many songs in the catalog. Talk to me about this song, Shorty Like Mine.
1: Shorty Like Mine, produced by JD. Originally, it was a Chris Brown record. Okay. It wasn't my record at all. Chris had the hook, the verse everyone knows now, and then there was another verse that y'all ain't never heard.
2: Damn.
1: So it was fully, and shout out to Brian Michael Cox, too, because he produced on that
2: my
1: joint.
2: My brother right
1: so
2: there.
1: So what we did was, I was coming off Fresh as I'm Midge, and I'm like, I think I was in Seattle, bro. It was some big show, right? It was me, Wayne, Game, T.I. Like, this is when we all smoking. It's up.
0: Top
1: but,
0: of the top,
1: but I got Fresh as I'm Midge out, so I feel like that's that one heater that's keeping me, you know, I can hang with these a little bit. So I go to JD. I'm like, hey, man, I need like 8 more of these. You give me 8 more of these, it's over.
0: Go on.
1: Like, I'm good.
0: To the moon.
1: He like, man, I don't want you to get caught up in all that rap and rapping and like getting caught up in that. I'm like, what? And he's like, yeah, I don't want you to get caught up trying to compete and trying to do all that. You need to stay right in your lane and keep dominating like you're doing. You press play and it was that record. It was Shorty Like Mine. I was like, man, I don't want this shit.
0: This ain't the zone.
1: I'm like, nah, man. As an artist, you know what I mean? When you go in the studio and you got your mindset on something, that's what it is. Mm. So in my head, I'm just like, man, come on. You killing me. But then I listened to him. I did it. We took one of the verses off. I rapped the verse, kept Brown's verse, kept the hook, bridge. And we called it a day. We look up, number one record. So JD knew what he was talking about.
0: Come on, man.
1: I'm with the number ones.
0: And credit to Bow, man, because it's like it says a lot for you to be at that point in your career and still open to listening and
1: correct.
0: Digesting information.
1: Correct.
0: Let's get into it, man. This is a classic. This is Shorty Like Mine, Bow Wow and Chris Brown. All right, we're going to play it right now, and then I'm coming back with songs 15 through 1. Hold up. Yeah.

0: Don't forget, you control the countdown too. You can hit me up in my DMs and cast your vote. What should be the number one song of the day? Hit me up on Instagram at Justin_Credible. All right, this is the type of song that makes you drive past your exit just to hear the hook one more time. Number 15 this week on the top 20 celebrity countdown and moving up three spots, Justin Bieber's Speed Demon. Oh, Vegas, turn this one all the way up. It's Hot 97.5.
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3: Okay, look at that. We are not even halfway through today's countdown. And I've got my boy from the UK, South London to be exact. Dave is joining the show. What up, fam?
18: What's up, we're here. Dave? Feeling good, man. Feeling good. Happy to be here, man.
3: All right, my song number 14 today is your record, your song with Thames, this Rain Dance.
18: Yeah. Thank you, bro. It was definitely really fun. It was a long process, trial and error, but we always knew that, you know, an artist like Thames, when working with her, you have to bring your A game and make sure that it's a priority, because, you know, she's a special, special artist. And I think every collaboration is a priority, but there's something different about Thames. You know, she's got a real angelic and just super duper queen like energy, so she definitely brings out the best in people. And yeah, we wanted to just go for something that was a little bit different. You know, I think there was a lot of records that were out that were like more club focused and more club leaning, and the album was like an intentional departure from that sort of line of thought. Weddings were definitely something that was on the horizon. I've been to quite a few weddings that year, and it was just something that was like seeping into the subconscious, you know. So we kind of changed the arena, said, you know, maybe let's not go for a club, let's go for a reception, a wedding, love, and see, you know, if we can soundtrack the stages of friendship through to love, you know. And yeah, it's been fun, it's been great, and it's so great to see how the world's received it, you know. Like, I'm so happy that it really does give me hope that, like, yeah, like, people are just excited about something as, you know, exciting to me is reciprocal love, you know.
3: I mean, definitely music that makes us feel something, you know.
18: Yeah, and that's the thing with Thames and her voice. Like, her voice immediately makes you feel something before she even says any lyrics. And yeah, she's just amazing, you know. So,
3: all right, this record is holding on strong at the same position as last week. Dave and Thames gave us one that just makes you remember what true love is about.
1: Facts.
3: Here's your song number 14, Dave and Thames with Rain Dance. Turn it up.
2: It's time. 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
6: Yeah. Let's get the party started. See you at the bar, you was hardly talking. That's when I knew that your heart was scarring. Friends to lovers need a part to star in. Like, wait, babe,

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1: 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Okay, if you're keeping score at home, let's recap some of your favorite songs on today's countdown, okay? 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
2: Yes, sir. All right, Justin, we had Justin Bieber with Speed Demon at number 15.
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1: International heat right there.
2: Mm-hmm.
1: Man, today it's not only a fire countdown, I'm feeling like it's a fire playlist. You feel me?
2: Facts.
1: Up next, we got luxury rap energy all over this one. Rick Ross.

0: Like that. Just incredible here on Hot 97.5, man. We count down all these dope songs, man, making our way to song number one. Mm-hmm. All right, did you know Bruno Mars is one of the only artists ever to have multiple diamond certified singles? Whoa. Meaning over 10 million copies sold on each single.
1: Dang.
0: That's rare air right there, my friend.
1: Yeah.
0: Holding strong this week at the same position on the countdown as last week, Bruno Mars. The song is called I Just Might. Coming in at number 12 today on Just Incredible's Top 20 Celebrity Countdown. Let's go.

0: don't forget, still to come on the countdown, more of my exclusive interview with LA's very own 310 Baby.
1: Yep.
0: Yes. Yo, this one has been heating up the Las Vegas Strip heavy lately. And before we go there, though, all right, by the way, I just want to remind you, we're officially one song away from the top 10 biggest songs in the country. This next one comes from my dog, Don Toliver. I love this song. It's called Body at number 11 here on Hot 97.5.
2: Let's go. 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This is where we

0: Hey, yo, is it on? Is the mic on? What's up? Stu and O'Baby. I'm taking over the show with Justin Credible. It's time for the countdown. Like what? Like Bob.
1: Yes, okay. 310-BABY has taken over the top 20 celebrity countdown with me, Justin Credible. And my boy's got hits. You know, he didn't slow down after Soak City. Another song I want to talk to my boy about is Pink Whitney.
0: Pink Whitney.
1: This was another one, right?
0: Yeah, I mean, what even that song... Drop? At that time, man, I needed a record when I made Pink Whitney.
1: Did you feel like that?
0: At that time, you know, just to keep, you know, I had the bar set high.
1: Mm-hmm.
0: And that just surprised me as well. Like, on TikTok, you know, TikTok is so powerful. The internet right now in a different place. But yeah, Pink Whitney, man, it's another summer banger, party banger, feel-good banger. Yeah. I make feel-good music,
1: That's what he does. 310-BABY's here, Justin Credible's Liftoff Show. Introduce the song, man, Pink Whitney. Let's get into it.
0: Man, right now you're going to hear Pink Whitney by The Kid. Like, Woo. What? Like, wow.
1: Yeah, that's right. Let's get into it. All right, so we're going to take a quick break from the countdown to play this bonus.

0: Boys were officially inside the top 10 biggest songs in the country.
1: Yeah.
0: Okay, does everyone remember when T.I. starred in the hit movie ATL?
1: Absolutely.
0: That's a classic. Mm-hmm. T.I. played the lead character, Rashawn Swan, and that movie became a cult classic.
1: Mm-hmm, facts.
0: Look at T.I., rapper, actor, comedian, he does it all. Mm-hmm. Here's T.I. with Let 'Em Know, produced by Pharrell, at song number 10 on the countdown.
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0: 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You know, every week I give y'all my personal new music picks outside of the countdown. You know, the ones to watch for before everybody catches up.
1: Yep.
0: All right, now let's talk about Drake. He just officially passed Michael Jackson for the most number one songs by a male solo artist in Billboard Hot 100 history.
1: That's crazy.
0: Damn.
1: Crazy.
0: All right, so right now we're going to stop the countdown real quick for a big time bonus cut. All right, this is off of Drake's Iceman album. It's called Janice Shut the F Up. And the countdown continues next right here on Hot 97.5.
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3: 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Just Incredible here on Hot 97.5, counting down the 20 biggest songs of the week. All right, this next record's been going crazy online and in the clubs, man. Yeah, one of those songs that instantly changes the energy when it comes on. At number 9 this week, we have Boss Man D-Lo with Motion Party.
5: Let's go.
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0: Live in Las Vegas, I'm Justin Credible, counting down the 20 biggest songs of the week. Okay, here's something you probably didn't know. French Montana, you know the song Unforgettable?
1: Yep.
0: That thing's got over a billion streams on Spotify.
1: What?
0: Man, this dude is a hit maker, and he's not slowing down. Coming in this week at song number 8, French Montana and Max B with Ever Since You Left Me on Hot 97.5.
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0: Summertime Anthem.
1: Facts. French Montana and Max B with Ever Since You Left Me at number 8.
0: I could definitely see these songs moving up the charts, Vegas. But now, can we get into song number 7, Audio Rock?
1: Yeah, let's do it.
0: Let's go. Don Toliver actually started making music seriously after hearing fellow Houston artists dominate the scene. And now, he's one of the biggest melodic voices in hip-hop.

0: right, so in addition to the 20 biggest songs in the country, and also in addition to my exclusive interview with UK's very own, the artist name is Dave, and he's got so many hits, all right? He's representing South London. Shout out to my boy Dave. I also want to put y'all up on some new music that I'm sure will be on the countdown very soon. Let me play some more music off of Iceman. All right, this song is called Too Hard for the Radio. Let's go.
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0: Okay, we're getting real close to the top five biggest songs in the country, ladies and gentlemen. All right, fun fact, Bruno Mars became the first artist ever to have 6 diamond certified singles, and he's currently on tour across the country. Coming in at number 6, my brother, Bruno Mars with Risk It All, okay? Vegas, turn this one up. 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
14: Oh, okay, we're back. And if you're just tuning in, we're counting down the 20 biggest songs in the country. And we've made our way to the final five. Yes, let's go, Vegas. All right, here's something you might not know. Chris Brown became one of the youngest artists ever to debut at number one on the Billboard Hot 100.
15: Legendary.
14: With his very first single, Run It. Now, he did that back in the year 2005.
15: Crazy.
14: 20 years later, and he's still running the charts. Here's Chris Brown with Obvious. This song is off the Brown album. It's out now everywhere. All right, song number five on Hot 97.5. Let's go.
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0: For the show with Just Incredible. It's time for the countdown. Like what? Like Bob.
1: All right, every week I'm bringing a special celebrity co-host to Hot 97.5. All right, joining me this week, LA's very own 310 Baby is in the building. Let's welcome my brother to the show. All right, we got to talk about some of these hits, man. You got the high IQ movement too, right?
0: Yeah, high
1: talk IQ. To people about that, man.
0: High IQ, man, it's more than a label. It's a family. Mm-hmm. So what I represent. High IQ decision making, high IQ hit making.
1: I like that. Shout out to my boy Gentry as well and the whole team. Rock your hips, man. Talk to the people, man.
0: Man, rock your hips. I mean, we had Saweetie on the remix. Yeah. It went up. I really surprised people with that one, you know?
1: Yeah.
0: They thought the kid only had one or maybe two, but, you know, that third one came out to the moon, man. It's my second number one.
1: Congrats.
0: Mr. Number One.
1: Fact. So when you get the record, you know, like Rock Your Hips, right? You get the beat. Who produced the record?
0: And Dupree.
1: Shout out to Dupree. And you hear the beat. What goes through your mind at that point? Like,
0: man, it was a flow state, for real. I didn't really think too much. And a lot of records like that, I just go in. Even like the No Parking song, bro. I don't really think too much. And the beat really telling me what to say. You know, it's like it's communicating to me in a different language. And then, you know, the kid just put down his vocals and it's just what it is.
1: And that's when you know, when it's just flowing like that,
0: you
1: know, like, oh, I'm in a special bag right now, right?
0: Yeah, for real.
1: Let's get into it, man. Rock your hips. Bring it in, man.
0: Man, Stu and O Baby right now. Y'all gonna hear my second number one. Rock your hips, man. We gonna drop it. Like what? Like Bob.
1: Yes, sir. Okay, so let's take a quick break from the countdown. And then after this, I'm coming right back with songs 4, 3, 2, and...

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0: 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I'm in the mix.
1: Bob. 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
2: 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Pink Pantheress built her fan base online using short snippets and viral teasers before becoming one of the biggest streaming artists in the world. I mean, she's big time. All right, dropping down three positions on this week's countdown, we have Pink Pantheress and Zara Larsson with Stateside.
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0: All right, now down to the final three biggest songs in the country. 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
1: I don't know.
0: All right, we got to keep the people in suspense.
1: Facts.
0: All right, did you know Kehlani started out as a dancer before coming one of the biggest voices in R&B? So glad she did, because let's be honest, nobody makes relationship problems sound smoother than Kehlani. Moving up one position on this week's countdown. Oh, so this is a number one contender very soon. Back. Here's Folded at number three on Hot 97.5.
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0: on. Now, before we get to songs 2 and 1, let's take a break from the countdown. You never know who's going to stop by the show. Look who's here. Miami's very own Young Miami. Oh, she's known as one half of the City Girls. Mm-hmm. She's got a huge podcast called Carisha Please and a brand new song, Heating Up the Clubs. I'd like to welcome Young Miami to the show.
1: Yes, Spin It is out now.
0: How you feeling about it?
1: I feel good just to see everybody engaging, you know, on TikTok, Instagram, on all socials, just like, you know, turning up my song. That made me feel good.
0: Going up.
1: It made me happy. It made me happy to see the men tuning into it.
0: Yeah.
1: The women, just everybody. Like, they just with it, and it makes me real happy.
0: I love it. You got the video too, right?
1: Mm-hmm.
0: I see you dancing out the car, doing your thing,
1: turning it up. Where'd
0: you film that at?
1: So I did that in Design District in Miami. Mm. It's like a boutique, like an outdoor boutique.
0: Yeah.
1: So I just went and parked my car and just did it.
0: Love it.
1: Yeah.
0: Right outside the sunroom.
1: Yeah, like, let me just pop my real quick. Let me just get my off.
0: No, you're lit, man. This song is super fire. It's got a great vibe to it. Talk to me about creating it. Like, when you first hear the beat and you're in the studio, what's that cook up like?
1: I mean, I was in Miami. I don't normally record in Miami. Mm. So, you know, just being in Miami and just... When I heard the beat, I'm like, I need to speak to the people for this one. Like, I need to do some Miami shit. Like, I need to, you know, like, just connect to where I come from and, like, you know, my environment growing up. So I was like, I'm gonna do this for the scammers and the trappers and the dope boys and the scammers and all of that. And I mean, that's just what I felt when I heard that beat. So
0: yes, well, look, you've got a hit right here, Young Miami. That's right, Young Miami is on Justin Credible's Top 20 Celebrity Countdown. Right now, let's take a break from the countdown. But this next song I'm about to play, it's definitely going to be heating up those charts very soon. This is Young Miami with Spend That. It's a big time bonus cut. And then after this, I'm coming back with songs 2 and 1. Hold on.
2: It's time for a big time bonus cut.
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0: Fences building. Just one song left before I reveal the number one song in the country. And here's something crazy. DaBaby became one of the fastest rising rappers of the streaming era, going from viral freestyles to multiple platinum records in just a few years. All right, now this song is sliding down one spot. So show producer Audio Rock, you know what that means.
1: Yeah, man.
0: A new number one is on the way. Okay, here's DaBaby with Pop That Thang at song number two.

0: this. We made it.
1: Yeah.
0: Yes. Shout out, first of all, to all the artists, all the producers, all the songwriters that were on today's countdown. And I also have to shout out to 310 Baby, my boy from the UK, Dave. We have Bow Wow stop by the show. It's a celebrity countdown. What can I say? I'm just incredible. You know, guaranteed to bring you a new celebrity host and the top 20 songs of the week, each and every week, right here on Hot 97.5. All right, your number one song this week. Stacey, let me get a drum roll, please. Check this out. Kendrick Lamar became the first rapper ever to win a Pulitzer Prize for music for his 2017 album, Damn. While Baby Keem is widely celebrated for his Grammy Award for Best Rap Performance. Man, it looks like talent runs deep in the family. Yeah. Here's Baby Keem and Kendrick Lamar with Good Flirts at number one.
2: Hey, yo. You know what time it is.
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1: Where you at?
0: At the house with it, watching sinners.
1: Who you with?
0: On the couch with my favorite sinner. I was about to, but you convinced her. Should I decorate her walls or log off to Pinterest? 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Even if I fall

0: There it was, the number one song on this week's Top 20 Celebrity Countdown. Baby Keem and Kendrick Lamar with Good Flirt. Hey, I'm Justin Credible saying thank you for checking out today's Top 20 Celebrity Countdown. I also want to shout out to my homie Dave from the UK. He's got that big song Rain Dance and a new album out right now. Thank you for stopping by the show. I appreciate you, big dog. From Vegas to everywhere you're listening around the world, thank you for listening to Hot 97.5. Have a great rest of your weekend. Peace and love, y'all.
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0: 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But Monday morning, we are hooking you guys up with the NBA Summer League. 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

0: got your chance to win 10 times Monday through Saturday. Lock in with Mike P and Lady G Monday morning at 6 a.m. for the details. 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

Ladies and gentlemen, enjoy your weekend. But Monday morning, we are hooking you guys up with the NBA Summer League. 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All the details is right here starting at 6 a.m. Monday morning. Let's go!

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0: It's DJ Banks in the mix. It's Juicy Lou, Don Toliver at the MGM Grand. This is Friday night, July 3rd. Also, tune in Monday morning. We are blowing out NBA Summer League tickets 10 times a day, 6 times a week. Summer League is back at Thomas & Mack, July 9th through the 19th. Also, Monday, more tickets for ASAP Rocky and more gift cards for Hardeen. Make sure you tune in Monday morning at 6 a.m. We'll get you in for Don Toliver at 2:10.
1: Yeah. Don Toliver. Call an IT and get you in the building when you hear the cue.
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0: your chance to win 10 times Monday through Saturday. 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

0: Again, DJ Banks in the mix. It's Juicy Lou. Don Toliver at the MGM Friday night, July 3rd. Also, Taylor Swift and Travis Kelce. They are getting married at Madison Square Garden in front of 1,100 guests on July 3rd. They're trying to be as private as possible. They didn't send out physical invitations. They have been texting their guests all the info. The advantage of MSG is that there are no windows, so no Photox can take photos of the wedding. And then, of course, there is underground parking. More details on the way. We'll get you in for Don Toliver in 30 minutes.
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0: DJ Banks in the mix. It's Juicy Lou. Don Toliver at the MGM Friday night, July 3rd. 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Your NBA Summer League tickets at 10 times a day, 6 times a week. Plus, we're going to throw in exclusive merch. Summer League is back. Thomas and Mac, July 9th through the 19th. 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

0: Hi, yes?
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0: Oh, nice.
1: We'll see you at the MGM. Hold on, okay?
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Getting surgery in exchange for promo. I'm a gang on a yacht on some YOLO. Keep jumping on my like a pogo stick. In competition with herself, don't even know that. 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You get a bullet through your shirt with a logo with the nerve.

0: Tolliver weekend. DJ Banks in the mix. It's Juicy Lou. Don Tolliver at the MGM Friday night, July 3rd. Also tune in Monday morning. We are blowing out Summer League tickets 10 times a day, Monday through Saturday. Tune in Monday morning. Also starting tomorrow at 3 p.m., Meadows Mall is enforcing a curfew for minors starting tomorrow at 3. If you're 17 and younger, you have to be with an adult who is over 21 to be at the mall. This is because of social media posts about unsupervised disruptive gatherings. Security guards will be checking IDs at every entrance starting tomorrow, 3 p.m. at Meadows Mall.
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mud. 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

0: J1 Paolo in the mix. It's Juicy Lou, Don Toliver back at the MGM. 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

0: Mobile Arena, Sunday night, September 6th. We will have more tickets for that show. DJ Juan Paolo in the mix. It's Juicy Lou, Don Toliver Weekend. More tickets coming up in 20 minutes for Don Toliver. He's at MGM. Friday night, July 3rd. Also tune in Monday morning. NBA Summer League tickets blow out 10 times a day, 6 times a week. Tune in Monday at 6. Also, Taylor Swift and Travis Kelce. So they are going to get married at Madison Square Garden in front of 1,000 guests on July 3rd. The advantage of Madison Square Garden is that there's no windows, so photogs are unable to get photos of their wedding. There's also underground parking. And Taylor and Travis, they're trying to be pretty private as possible. They are texting guests all the info instead of sending out physical invitations. More details on our Facebook and Instagram.
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Kira and Burna Boy. It's a Don Toliver weekend. Juan Paulo in the mix. It's Juicy Lou. 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
0: Oh, nice.
1: We'll see you at the MGM. Hold on, okay?
0: Thank you, Juicy. 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

sliding around with the bananas like an orangutan. And I be sliding around with that like a stud dude. And if it's up, then it's stuck. From the deuce, jump on the foe. Enterprise Park, somewhere you can't go. That's on Roy.

0: Don Toliver Weekend, more tickets after 5 with Man, DJ Juan Paulo in the mix, it's Juicy Lou. 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